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0: Hi, I'm Dunstan Witra, and I'm from Bestwick Community. 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
2: What?
1: Yeah, you.
2: You.
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2: 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So teaching people about different ways of managing their money.
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2: TCU follows the same banking rules as any other financial institution, any other bank or credit union. So we have to keep people's private information confidential and not give it out to anybody except that person. So any information about their account, how much money is in that account, or access to their money is only for that one person whose name is on that account.
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0: 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Nako ngai TCU ga rip bank or credit union, nakwana Westpac, Commonwealth, or NAB, or ANZ, ngurana bank, or credit union, nakwana people choice, nakwara ri ngaitan baranyapi privacy roam.
2: Have the privacy laws to protect people's money, because if other people are able to access your accounts and your money, then you don't have control over that money. It can go anywhere. But if you're the only one who knows how many accounts you have and how much money is in there, and you're the only one who can access that money, then we can guarantee that your money is safe in the bank. And we won't give information to anybody else. And you can trust us then that your money will be safe with us. Only you controlling that money.
1: You balan ebring na we tulap mamone ka unal na pre no le kadare ngol ke rupya wa ka ni pe no ka one na we rupya maram o unal na ngol mala unung o yan rupya na pre to ka andare no rupya ni le bank ngol
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2: 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So, it's a huge risk, not just that they will lose their job, but that also they could be fined, you know, up to $10,000 or face jail, really. So it's a law, it's a, you know, a banking rule, but it's also a legal law that they need to follow. Otherwise, yeah, there are big consequences.
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2: Yep, if people are unable to come into the branch because they're sick or in hospital, anything like that, We have a special form that they can fill out called an agent authority withdrawal form. And that paper allows you to nominate someone to be your agent just for that day or just for that one withdrawal. So it's a special form that the person whose account it is can sign and say how much money they want to take out and get the person that they want to appoint as their agent to get the money for them to sign as well on that paper and to take that piece of paper, that agent withdrawal form, to the branch. And that only allows the other person to make that one withdrawal. It doesn't mean that they're a signatory that they can always take money out of that account. It's just that one time. And you have to get the signature from the person whose account it is.
1: You want to do a rakang or a balakunan can send a rakangal? Balakuni, balangu director? Kawipuni to your own yan gum? Anguni dura kapalanyangura?
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0: to be able to access your money for you for that time, then you can make them a signatory on your account, an authorized signatory. So that means that they, their signature will be enough to make transactions or withdrawals on your account for that time. And then when you recover, you can come in and sign a form for changing the signatories on your account and change it back to just your signature. So changing the signatures on the account so that the person that you want to be able to access your account is an authorized signatory is the best way to deal with that situation. It's also common for young children, if they have an account, that one of their parents might be an authorized signatory on their account so that they can access the account for a younger person when they're not around.
1: Authorized signatory is yakko na kona goar. Now imar mangalin diyo. Now is 6 months.
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1: Yo, Namiri, ka ngana pura kabalak lakara Namiri dao, TCUP room pui dao. 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Ka nari chan tellers mala ka identify people now.
2: The privacy rules are all about making sure that you're in control of your money, so and you are the only one accessing the information and the money in your account. So as tellers, we have to make sure we're speaking to the right person. And there are a few different ways that we can do that. The best way is if you've got photo ID that tells us your date of birth. We can match that to what we've got on the computer system, and we can also see that the face on your card is the same as the person standing in front of us, so we know we've got the right person. The other way is to check your signature and make sure that the way you signed when you filled out the form is the same as the person who's signing now. So sometimes people might have signed their application form many years ago and their signatures changed, so we encourage people to update their signature as much as possible. So really, if people can provide their member number or account number, tell us their full name and date of birth, then we can identify them by that. If they don't have that much information, then we can also ask them about what their last transactions on their account were or what sort of payment they get into their account. And another way of identifying people is that you can have a password put on your account so that you can identify yourself using that password.
3: You do an account only or lap maram only nan go yung ngay pituka rupe only nakun bat yapitan ka ulipun ngay dule dao ulipun na priyo ngon maringa ulipun na prodo ngay ngon alakon na priyo ngon 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
2: Probably just to let everybody know that it is really important for TCU staff to make sure they're speaking to the right person and only giving information and access to that money for people who are signatory for that account. So we get a lot of people who might always do their banking in their branch, local branch, where the staff know them and they don't have to worry about being identified. But if they're ringing another branch or if they're coming into Darwin, then the staff there don't know them and we have to be able to identify them to make sure we're speaking to the right person.
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2: 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And you might spend an extra $100 here or $200 there, so that the bank, even though you have zero balance, the bank has loaned you $300. But the thing is thatThen you have to pay that money back with interest. So extra fees on top, you have to pay that money back.
3: 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Ito bank na nagrupan kani to kung ano spending.
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3: Iyo.
2: So just to make it clear that TCU do not offer any credit card, you don't have to worry about getting into debt using your TCU cards, either the Q card or Visa debit card.

0: Hi, my name is Ishmael Marika Molka Project. 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
1: Manimak, diang bala nganapuro ngara gamanjan ka sandrap nganapuro ka lakara namiri dao TCP dao ma.
2: If you've spent a lot on your credit card and borrowed that money from the bank's lent you that money, but it expects you to pay it back in time. So it will start sending you letters saying how much you owe. And if you ignore those letters, then the amount you owe will keep growing. They'll add more fees. So you might have spent $1,000. And if you don't pay it back over the time, the bank will add more. So it'll say, keep sending you letters saying you owe maybe $1,500, $2,000. And it'll probably close down your credit card so that you won't be able to use it anymore.
3: You pala niya bilhin ngayon ni Dao, ni Nakon. 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
2: well, they could come and find you, but they probably will send letters for a while. And if you ignore those letters, then they'll sell that debt to a debt collecting company. And then you'll start getting letters from that debt collecting company, and they'll be chasing you to pay back that money. And if you still ignore them, then you'll have a big red cross on your credit file, what they call your credit history or credit report, that says that you don't pay your bills. And then if you want to sign up for a loan further down the track, or maybe to rent furniture or sign up for a mobile phone, that company will first check your credit file to see if you pay your bills or not. And if it sees that big red cross to say that you had a credit card in the past and you didn't pay it off, then they probably will be less likely to give you a loan in the future.
3: You bala niya bili daw ni na kon to kabitan bili nga mabay wala ko na yung malajura kawal makuli po ano na company ng jura yan gum na yung malangon ni uli wale ka jura malalundok kum nam nalim rukay na kon bank na ito na awing pala yung uwi ngayon ng otu jura marite
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3: yo
2: a debit card is very safe to use. You can only spend the money that you already have in your account, and you won't get into any debt by borrowing money from the bank with your debit card. But the credit card is the one to be careful of, because that's the one that you can borrow money from the bank and then have to pay it back. And sometimes it's good to be able to do that, but only if you're able to manage your money to pay back that loan that you've taken from the bank. And if you are getting those letters from debt collectors, best thing to do is contact your local money management or money business office and ask them if you can speak to a financial counsellor, and they can speak to the bank on your behalf if you've got in trouble with a credit card.
3: Well, not only will you put debit card, unin bawa lang mire tuka no ni rupee using back ini tuka unin bawa lang mire wala ko ni rip bank unin ay margo lo mare mire
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2: So just to make it clear that TCU do not offer any credit card, you don't have to worry about getting into debt using your TCU cards, either the Q card or Visa debit card.
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So I'll Nolan Boy.

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1: Two way school and average one.

designed to find graphics. My tie's passive, I feel forward, it's massive. The tills rise in the hills, despite evasiveness, I prosper. Source in the conscience, I feel it in the force. Vitals in my ribcage bring peace to the arcane. Sharp brains leaving art untamed. I wonder why it is I'm feeling the same. It's like life's meant to change, but as far as I see, it doesn't seem that we gain length. Money in the bank, if all one of the same, doing one of the same, then why is it so hard to think? How long will it take to make you sane? And I'm still waiting on the day to break.

0: ส่วนเยาวโลนายนักรกนะพีเอ็มมุนากอน
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3: Yo, this is Jordan Geka Mangu. I work at IJCP, the Remote Job Community Program, as a supervisor. 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

0: The time is 10 o'clock.
1: Hey there, Harrison Peterson here from NIRS News, coming to you from the lands of the Yuggera and Turrbal peoples. A warning, this story contains the name of an Indigenous person who has passed away. Indigenous cultural leader Rhoda Roberts AO has been honoured with this year's National NAIDOC Lifetime Achievement Award 2 months after she passed away. The National NAIDOC Committee says it doesn't usually present the award to someone who has died, but she was selected prior to her death. The committee says it's important to honour the extraordinary legacy she leaves behind. It says the proud Widjabal Wayabal woman was a visionary cultural leader who transformed Australia's artistic landscape. And just a warning for listeners, this story also contains the name of an Indigenous person who has passed. Tributes are flowing in for Professor Peter Buckskin, the first chairperson of the National Aboriginal and Torres Strait Islander Education Corporation. Professor Buckskin led the peak body for Indigenous education to give community-informed and evidence-based advice to governments to improve education for Aboriginal and Torres Strait Islanders. NATSIAC says Professor Buckskin dedicated his life to ensure Aboriginal and Torres Strait Islander peoples had a sovereign voice in education. Concerns are rising after job cuts at the National Science Agency. Details and other stories after this.
2: Have you heard about the Territory Stolen Generations Redress Scheme?
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1: The Climate Council is warning cuts to Australia's National Science Agency will make it harder to prepare for major weather events. National Radio News' Peter Hyslop reports.
5: The CSIRO cuts were predicted, but this week the extent has been made clear. 92 positions have been axed from the Environment Research Unit, including climate modelling staff. The agency says the cuts are about making strategic research shifts to focus its efforts on national impact, but the Climate Council doesn't agree with that assessment. It says CSIRO support for the global climate modelling focused on Australia is critical for understanding our future climate risks and extremes, and that the cuts will make it harder for Australians to prepare for bushfire weather, flooding and sea level rise.
1: Young Indigenous men who think the flu can't touch them are being urged to get vaccinated before winter. First Nations country music star Troy Cassidaly is leading the calls for Aboriginal and Torres Strait Islanders to get a flu shot to reduce the risk of getting sick. He's reflected on his own thinking in his 20s when he thought he was bulletproof.
6: Well, I always used to think I was until I was in the middle of the desert once. And got really, really sick. And I remember going to the local clinic and the lady said to me, you might want to go and get a flu shot because this is going to keep happening. We're in the desert communities. I was 20, 21 year old. And I thought I was totally bulletproof.
1: In the AFL, Richmond's players know the responsibility that comes with putting on their Indigenous jumpers against Essendon for Dreamtime at the G tonight. The annual clash between Richmond and Essendon is the showcase event for the AFL's Indigenous round, the Sir Doug Nicholls round. Richmond coach Adam Uze says it's a great experience for his players.
7: We hope that the Tiger Army get along to such an important game for our footy club, but Michael Mitchell went through the story of the jumper, so there's a responsibility about putting our jumper on and the privilege it is to do that in this game.
1: And one of the National Basketball League's most successful combinations will be reunited in Adelaide next season. Former Perth coach Trevor Gleeson has signed a 3-year contract with the club, where he'll join former Wildcats star Bryce Cotton. Gleeson and Cotton combined led to Perth winning 3 NBL championships. And now moving to tomorrow's weather, mostly sunny in Mugajan, Brisbane, with a top of 25, 22 in showers on Gadigal Country, Sydney, and 17 in cloudy on Ngunnawal and Ngambri Country, Canberra, 19 in partly cloudy in Naarm, Melbourne, and partly cloudy in Nipaluna, Hobart, with a max of 17, 21 in cloudy in Tandanya, Adelaide, partly cloudy in 18 degrees in Borloo, Perth, and mostly sunny in Garamilla, Darwin, with a top of 31. And that's the latest from NIRS News.
4: Viruses jale kabichan beli jambi ka important ya maranu kabichan beli regular vaccinations especially if need to marchi urung utirja wangi nukal maringgit wo health jama meriwal maranara flu covid ka RSV vaccinations tiangun bala authorized ya Australian government law Canberra
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0: Okay. Yeah. So this is G.
1: G?
0: Yeah. G40.
1: I think we can see it.

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0: 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Today we have our two special guests at Yulong Radio at the moment. We are joined by Kennedy Charrington and Richie Penisini from Parramatta Eels NRL Footy Football Club. Thank you for joining us today.
1: Hello, guys. Thanks for having us. Oh, what an intro.
0: Thank you. So how are you enjoying Northern Boy so far?
2: It's beautiful. It was a 1.5 hour plane trip out here. When we got here, it was definitely different to Darwin, obviously. A lot less grass out here, a lot of red land out here. So it's been good. Beautiful experience.
1: Mm. Yeah, we've been welcomed with open arms. The community in Yirrkala, we were there yesterday, and it was just amazing to be on country. It's definitely a different feel to Darwin, but even Sydney, where we're from. It's been a humbling experience, but yeah, it's just fresh air, you know, it's just different.
0: Deadly,
1: I love it.
0: Deadly. What brings you guys to Arnhem Land?
1: Yeah, so we're obviously a part of Parramatta Eels Rugby League Club and very proud of what we do in the community, especially in Western Sydney. It goes to all areas of Australia, wherever we go. We love to enlighten the community and leave a stamp and come back. So in Arnhem Land, when we found out we were coming here, we want to spread the light and love in what we do at Para, and that's just getting around the community. We had some gear that we handed out yesterday, just brought a lot of smiles to some kids' faces, and that's just essentially what we are as a club. We're more than players, we're even better humans, and I'd love to come back here again. We visit once a year. It's kind of the annual thing. We bring a game to Darwin with the men's side. Hopefully in the next few years we can bring a women's team as well, so just to see the impact we have on the immediate community has been beautiful to see. And hopefully this relationship continues for more years to come.
0: Because we don't get much superstars coming in and out, it's a remote, side of the country. And it's really good to have you guys here, eh?
2: Thank you.
0: Most enjoying Dipung or visiting the Malay communities. What do you enjoy mostly visiting your local communities?
2: Well, for me, it's just seeing the people around. You will get the most genuine people here. Everyone's here. No matter what, they always have a smile on their face, and that brings us joy. And as a club, I know we strive to get out into the community. So seeing everyone out here, smiles, big faces, it's always happy. You know what I mean?
0: Kennedy, Billy Captain of the Eels, go. Representing New South Wales, Australia, thinking they could difference game. Playing football, rugby, their name or top end. So, Kennedy, this one's for you. You're the captain for the Eels. You have represented New South Wales and Australia. What is different about playing footy in the top end?
1: Definitely, from club to representative footy, it's you kind of in a space where you're surrounded by people that share the same goals, same values, that are high achieving. And I think that's really important because you can kind of do your own role. You kind of can worry about yourself and what you offer for the team. And you know that you have that trust in your other teammates to get the job done as well. So it's just, you work so hard to get to those type of teams, and it's something that you have to keep pushing for because, you play a few bad games or you aren't having the best season and your opportunity is taken like that. So just that diligence to keep working hard, that dedication to your training, your sport, but then those lessons can also be interpreted outside of footy. It's those things you're striving for, exactly. Looking after my family. It's bigger than footy, those are the things you learn and you take and bring those lessons into footy, into life. So just things that that make you as a person kind of tie into footy.
0: Really, look at that. That's too good. Then I know Richie. Then we got 3 year birthday. I'm going to message Eels fan going. So Richie, it's your birthday today. Happy birthday.
2: Thank you, thank you. Big 19.
0: Good. Yeah.
2: Feel wiser.
0: So, what message do you have for the Eels fan that are listening right now?
2: To all our Eels fans, just we thank them very much. Obviously, we're very proud of all our Eels fans. I think we have probably one of the strongest base fans in the NRL. You know, we love them. Yep. We come out, we try to make them happy every week. Obviously, things don't turn out the same way, but we always know that. Mm. Our fans are always going to turn up for us. We're very grateful. Mm. And, we love our community. We love our Parramatta fans. We love that we have fans everywhere. You know, it's not just in Parramatta.
0: Yep.
2: We come up here. We have fans here. We go down to Canberra. We have fans there. It's a wide community, and we're very grateful for them. And,
1: very
2: so much love.
0: Look, like, what you guys are doing, coming up once a year, it's pretty deadly, and looks like you earned yourself another fan.
1: Yeah, we got some gear in the cupboard. Yeah.
0: Thank you both for coming and joining us. Hope you enjoy your visit.
1: Thank you. Should we sing Richie happy birthday?
2: No. Yeah.

0: Hip hip! Hip. Hey! Hip hip! Hey! Hip hip!
1: Thank you.
2: The time is 11 o'clock.
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0: Yo, good morning. 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Can you tell us your name and what your role? Who you work for, please?
1: So my name is Rex and I work at Millingimby School with primary school age students. I'm teaching a composite class, you know, grade 4 and 5, both boys and girls.
0: So I can see the school is doing more teaching at the park area here. Like, I've noticed it today and the other day. I think it's going to be the whole week. It all depends. Can you tell me a little bit about this and why this is happening with the school? And is it because of the break-ins, or is it with both break-in and COVID, or was it because it's just a change? It's just like a really nice change for them to have a school here.
1: Oh well, it's a tricky question, and you're right. It is a combination of things that have sort of brought us here, and I think COVID and the break-ins have given a chance for a pause in the daily routine of what we usually do, and given us a chance to talk together with staff and families in the community and think about what we're doing and how we're teaching kids and how we're building relationships and what kids really want to learn and what kids like doing. So the park is a result of having that pause and having a chance to talk to people about how we can connect better with community and how we can connect better with each other. But you're right, it is a byproduct of COVID and the break-ins that's given us the opportunity to change the way we teach and reconnect.
0: I think it's a really great idea because the kids can come out and do schooling outdoors and they're really enjoying it. I can see it. Yeah. And I was sad to see the school has been having a lot of break-ins. And me, you, as a teacher, how do you feel about it? Like, do you feel the community is coming together to help stop all these break-ins?
1: How do I feel? I suppose I'm shocked at the damage of the school. You know, it's a lot of damage and really disappointing to all of the families who are here and myself personally, you know, putting a lot of effort into the way a room looks and the resources and the money that costs. So that's one part. But, you know, I suppose the other part is that, you know, the community is responding, similar to why we're having park in the school. It's given a chance for people to stop and talk about things that need to be talked about. So I think that the community is responding, and I think it's a good thing having this pause that those things can be talked about properly.
0: I think it is very important to have everyone's input in for the school, because it's been here since it was my school too, and I'm seeing all this vandalism happening is yakamaymak, and we would like some voices, you know. Yo, and I think it's true.
2: 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I'm a kayo ng bakpakto.

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3: men ma true looking forward to it this year I went last year you know nigga a couple months jama middle of month gara start yeah jama dunia raga holy and jama so looking forward to it raga
4: how's your band groups going
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3: 9 nara go song all together ga new one ga coming name re jada aur mere featuring ga maxwell undele jada aur mere new one coming ga so all together ga 10 9 song ya mala
4: 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Matia, Matia is one of the new staff. 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So, thank you ngarayako, Ere Munambi.
3: Ngarayako, Stomboy Munongoro.
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4: Yo, thank you. 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
0: Yo, thank you, Numalengo. 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

Yo, maka ngamayul ngu radio, raman gening gaji ulkur ka kaya talamra dual maka radio ngamadol balagum murukat cirkul kalik ngur. 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